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No phone, no pool, no pets. Ain't got no cigarettes. I've got 2 hours of pushing, broom buys, and

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2: 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Can C Aurora Paving affordably do any size project? Can do. Start promptly and finish on schedule. Can do. Give your property curb appeal and make it the envy of the neighborhood? Definitely can do. They've been doing every driveway the right way since 1978. C Aurora Paving. You bet your asphalt you'll be happy.
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Playing the greatest hits of all time, CKDO. Some sing, some dance, some do nothing, like me. That is Steely Dan. It's 7:10. Good morning. Hey, happy Saturday to you in the midst of the long weekend. August 1st, we made it. Darryl McLean with you straight through till 1 today. Looks like it's going to turn out to be a bit of a gray day in Durham region, mainly cloudy with a chance of showers, risk of a thunderstorm reaching a high 28, Humidex 33 today. It's 21 right now, feels like 26. Lots of good music coming up this hour. Stick around for all that. But first, our thought for today. It's better to have loved and lost than to have be stuck with half as much closet space.

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1: Good morning. It's 9 o'clock. I'm John Lodge with CKDO News. Mainly cloudy today. A chance of showers

0: today that 81 of the day's flights have been scrubbed and more could be on the way. If a deal isn't reached by tomorrow, either side could begin a work stoppage that would cancel hundreds of flights during a long weekend. Workers at the Ajax and Pickering casinos are on strike, but the casinos are still open. The union says workers are seeking fair wages and job security. They walked off the job yesterday. The feds and the province are investing in new affordable housing in Whitby. They're putting in $2.9 million for a new three-story building for seniors, and it's expected to be completed by next spring. Well, the heads of the United Steelworkers Union and the International Association of Machinists and Aerospace Workers are asking Washington to reconsider new tariffs threatened by Donald Trump. They say Trump's trade practices must not drive a deeper wedge between the countries. Unlike most of Trump's tariffs, these would have no exemptions for goods under CUSMA. Washington Congressman Rick Larson is urging the U.S. Coast Guard to review, that is, oil spill response plans ahead of a proposed Alberta to BC pipeline. The project would carry oil to the Roberts Bank terminal near the Canada-U.S. border and increase tanker traffic through the Salish Sea. Larson says the added traffic will raise the risk of a major spill that could damage marine ecosystems in both countries. And dermatologists are warning about tan maxing. It's a social media trend in which teens and young adults deliberately tan during peak UV hours, often without sunscreen. Toronto dermatologist Dr. Julia Carroll says the trend is reversing years of sun safety education. The Blue Jays handled business beating the Cardinals last night 3-1. Dylan Cease struck out 7 over 6 innings. Speaking of baseball, the MLB trade deadline is on Monday and the path Toronto will take is still unknown. The medal count keeps rising for Canada at the Commonwealth Games. They have 54 total so far. And TFC played to a 1-1 draw against New York City FC last night in New York. It's 9:03 at CKDO. Weather is next.
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0: CKDO weather, mainly cloudy today, a chance of showers late this afternoon, risk of a thunderstorm, high of 28, could feel like 33. Tonight, mainly cloudy, a chance of showers this evening and after midnight, risk of a thunderstorm this evening, low of 18. Tomorrow, showers, a risk of a thunderstorm in the afternoon, a high of 24, could feel like 30. And Monday, a mix of sun and cloud with a high of 26. It's 21 right now. I'm John Lodge. 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
4: 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If you miss part or all of this show, you may listen online during the following week. Well, one of the things that children often enjoy doing during the summer months is to catch caterpillars, put them in a container of some sort, feed them, and watch them turn into chrysalises or cocoons or the intermediary stage, and then watch them hatch into butterflies or moths. But there is one moth, at least one moth, that it mightn't be a good idea, and that is the tussock moth. I noticed quite a few

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